0: love stinks.
1: Ooh, that was a good one. Ooh, that was a good one. Ooh, that was a better
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2: Memories follow me left and right. I can feel over here.

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I blasted off the planet, rock to cause catastrophe, and it matters more because I had it. Now I had a thought about wreaking havoc on an opposition, kind of shocking, they want a static with precision. I'm automatic, quarterback, I ain't talking second, pack it up, I don't panic, batter up, who the bat?

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I'll let you play the role out.

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